0: you. It's actually my fiance and my children.
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0: My fiance, we've been together for 3 years now, and my kids, which is my daughter Lacey and my daughter Rosalie and my son Dylan.
1: So tell me about them.
0: Well, my son, his birthday is coming up next month, and he's been nothing but a sweetheart. And my oldest daughter is about to be 13. And I just had my daughter Rosalie's birthday this month, and they've been nothing but just sweethearts. And my fiance, we're about to have our 3-year anniversary come up.
1: So a lot of love in your life, a lot of love in your home and in your heart.
0: Yes.
1: And what song can I play for your whole family, Brittany?
0: Well, I was hoping that you could come up with a very loving song for us.
1: I will do that. I will do that. It sounds like in this season of gratitude, you have a whole lot you are grateful for.
0: I am.
1: Thank you for calling.
0: And thank you for having me.

0: keeping you company on an autumn night. You know, we talk about a lot of things on this show. We talk about life and love, about homecoming that's coming up and falling in love. But one thing we don't talk about enough in our society is mental health issues. And this is a really tough week for me because it is the anniversary of losing my son, Zach, who chose to change his address to Eternity 9 years ago. And it's so hard to get through the week, through the month, through the last 9 years, if I'm being completely honest. But it's something we don't talk about. Rarely do people feel comfortable sharing their struggles and their victories. In just a moment, I am going to talk with a woman who is willing to be completely transparent about her mental health issues, about the victories she has enjoyed. So proud of her and happy to share this information. 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

0: Terry, welcome. How can I make your autumn night special?
1: Well, Delana, I would like to reach out to those that suffer clinical depression and bipolar disorder.
0: Okay.
1: I just want to let them know that it's going to be okay. I suffer those, and it makes it very hard to live your day-to-day life at times, and it's hard to be happy, but, you know, if you just pray and stick to getting better, don't give up, then it's going to be okay.
0: How long have you been battling your mental illness, and what have you found helps us, especially during the winter months when it gets so bad for so many of us?
1: I suffer clinical depression all my life. And what helps me is seeing a therapist and medication.
0: And do you feel like you're in a good place today?
1: I do.
0: You sound like you have a lot of peace.
1: I do. It's a lot of hard work, but if you have the willingness to work it, then you're going to be okay.
0: Well, I think we need to have more honest, open conversations about mental health issues instead of sweeping them under the carpet and then crying when we lose loved ones to this baffling disease.
1: Exactly. Luckily, with therapy and medication, I've learned a lot of tools.
0: Congratulations. I am proud of you.
1: Thank you. I'm proud of myself. And it's hard to say that sometimes, but in this case, I really am proud of myself. It was hard, but, you know, I can live today clear-minded.
0: It's a lot to be proud of.
1: Yes.
0: I wish I could give you a big hug, but I'll do it via the airwaves in a song.
1: I'll just go back to you, Delilah. I appreciate you, and I listen to your show all the time.
0: Thank you.
1: I think you're an amazing woman.
0: Well, I'm not where I want to be, but I sure as heck are not where I used to be.
1: Keep working it.
0: You too. Good night.
1: I will.

0: keeping you company on a Tuesday night. Just one more day after today in the month of September, and then we are full on into October, into Halloween, and then the holidays will be here. Thank you for being here with me tonight. Thank you for spending this time here with us. Kick off your shoes. Sit back. Unburden your heart. I don't want to hear any negativity. Please, no negativity. I want to hear love and kindness, respect for one another. If you've got a great story to share, call me. The phone lines are open. You're listening to Delilah
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0: Hi, Ali. What can I do for you this evening?
1: I was trying to see if I can request a song for this beautiful girl that I know. Her name is Sada, and she's leaving for 11 days going to Cali, and I'm going to miss her, so if you could play a song for us.
0: So is this

0: It's kind of a talking stuff, and we went out like once or twice.
1: Okay, Ali, what are you waiting for, honey?
0: Waiting for the better day to come, and you know.
1: Is she beautiful? Is she sweet? Is she kind?
0: Oh yeah, she is beautiful. She's sweet. She's smart. Oh yeah, she is.
1: Okay, so stop
0: waiting.
1: Stop waiting, honey.
0: Yeah,
1: stop waiting, and when she gets back from her trip, say, I really, really, really like you. Can we go out? Can we have fun? Can we fall in love? Well, maybe not that blunt, but you know what I'm saying.
0: Yeah, probably that's what I'm going to do, probably.
1: Okay, let me play a good song for you.
0: All right, thank you, Delilah.
1: You're welcome. Good luck.
0: All right, thanks.

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1: I don't know about you, but I love autumn. I love fall. I love drinking hot tea. I love hot apple cider. I love hot cocoa. I love pumpkins. I love wearing my leather boots. I love wearing my favorite scarves. This is where cozy begins. Thank you for being here with

I got a sweet letter from a listener who writes, "Dear Delilah, back in 96, we had an electrical fire in our house. We stayed in a hotel for 3 months while our house was restored. I spent every single evening cleaning the soot off every single item in our home, doing laundry, washing, and ironing every item of clothing, all the while listening to your radio show. It would have been so easy to be depressed from what we were going through, but listening to your radio show helped us to keep our sanity, especially realizing things could have been so much worse. We saved pretty much everything in our house except the kitchen, which was gutted, but we rejoice we were alive. 30 years have gone by since that fire. We moved into a new house, and we are still together, retired now. October 25th will be our 42nd anniversary. We couldn't have made it, I don't think, without you and this show. You always listen to people and play songs they want to dedicate to someone else. We would like to dedicate a song to you for everything you do. Would you please play the oldie, Thank You for Being a Friend by Andrew Gold, to you, Delilah, from us and all of your listeners, with love from Greg.

0: Each night, we open up the phone lines and we listen to you. I want to know who's on your heart, who you love and why you love them. I want to know how they make your life better, sweeter. In just a moment, I'm going to talk with a young man who wants to brag on his auntie, his heart auntie, and play a song for a woman who does not take time for herself very often. We're going to do that. We're going to take time to honor her tonight right here. 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

0: Hey, Jordan, what can I do for you tonight?
1: I was just calling to see if you could, we could dedicate a song to one of my really good friends and family member named Roxy. She's going through a rough time right now.
0: So Roxy is your family or like family?
1: Like family. She's a chosen aunt.
0: And what do you want to tell the world about this woman that loves you unconditionally?
1: That she's an amazing woman, that she is the light to many, many people, and that she, you know, it's okay to not be okay for a little bit.
0: Does she sometimes need permission to just slow down and take care of herself?
1: Definitely. She definitely does.
0: And she's always the one giving and doing and giving and doing, and hard for her to take time for herself?
1: It definitely is. I think, you know, it's just time to take a step back.
0: Take a step back, take a deep breath, cry your tears, drink a cup of tea, get a good night's sleep, and start all over again.
1: Yes, ma'am, I definitely agree.
0: I will play a sweet song for Roxy and let her know how much she's cherished.
1: Thank you, Delilah. I really appreciate it.
0: Thank you. Thank you for caring.
1: Yes, ma'am. You have a good night.

0: Hello, my friend. How are you? No, really, how are you? You having a tough day? Maybe a tough week? I had wanted to go for a horseback ride yesterday because I needed to do that for me, but then I got a call and I had to go to the bank. Then I had to go to the school and pick up my son who had an upset stomach and blah, blah, blah, blah, blah. So I didn't get to ride yesterday, but I did today. And let me tell you how that helps my mental health. It's a tough week for me personally, and I am doing everything I can to stay centered and to stay present and to not lose my mind as we head into this weekend, which is a tough anniversary for our family. But riding up a hill really fast with my helmet on, my riding helmet on, and my resident ravens. I've got two ravens that live at my ranch, and they follow me up the hill sometimes, and they join me today just to let me know that both my boys were thinking about me. Because I sure have been thinking about them. And it was a wonderful day. A wonderful day. Thank you for sharing tonight with me. 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

0: good evening. Who is this?
1: This is Elizabeth.
0: Hi, Elizabeth. This is Delilah. How are you?
1: I'm wonderful, Delilah. How are you?
0: Fabulous. What can I do for you?
1: Delilah, I wanted to share with you the story of my amazing, amazing husband, Robert. 10 years ago, the love of my life that I thought then broke my heart, and I left the city. It was very hard, and I left the city, and I kind of still kept in contact with his mother. And
0: with your ex's mother?
1: Yeah, my ex's mother.
0: Okay.
1: And probably a couple of months after I had been out where I was at, she called, and, you know, we still talked, and she said, hey, you know, like, there's a guy at work, and he just broke up with his girlfriend, and I just think, you know, you guys, you know, could kind of hit it off. And so a couple weeks later, I got the phone call, and the man on the side, on the other side of the phone was amazing from day one. Our first phone call was like, I was speaking to somebody that I had known for years. And after that initial phone call, Delilah, I mean, he kept on calling, and then...
0: So let me understand this. Your ex's mother...
1: Yes.
0: ...introduced you to your husband?
1: Yes. Yes, and it's been an amazing, amazing journey. We're going

0: 99.1 WSLQ, Roanoke, Lynchburg.
1: Well, it is officially fall. According to the calendar, fall started last week, and we are here to snuggle with you as you put away the summer clothes and get out the sweaters and the cups of hot cocoa and cups of hot tea. Thank you for settling in tonight with me,

0: Hi, good evening. Welcome to the Delilah Show. Who is this?
1: Oh, hi, Mama D's. This is Angelique.
0: Angelique, welcome. What can I do for you?
1: Oh, my God. First of all, it is such an honor to call you on the phone because I used to listen to you when I was a little girl. Because the first time I heard you, I was listening to you with my parents and my brother when we were in the car at night. And I was like, oh, my God, it brings back so many childhood memories. I'm like, I can't believe I'm actually talking to you. It's like, wow.
0: Who is on your heart tonight?
1: And my heart tonight is my husband.
0: Angelique, you don't sound old enough to have a husband. How old are you?
1: I'm 33 years old.
0: Oh, my goodness. Do you have a little heart-shaped face to match your sweet little voice?
1: Yeah. Oh, yeah, I get that a lot.
0: Well, I'm glad you called tonight. I'm glad you've listened all these years. Tell me what song I can play for your hubby.
1: The song that I would like to play is called Bailamos by Enrique Iglesias. I don't know if you have that one.
0: I love that song. I'll try to get that on for you. Tell me about your husband. What's his name? How much do you love him?
1: His name is Caesar. Right now he's here with me if you want to talk to him.
0: Hi, Caesar.
2: Hi, Delilah. Angelique kept raving about you, and she was telling me, oh, it'll be an honor to speak with Delilah. And ever since then, I've been with Angelique for almost, I would say, like, since 2 to 3 years. And I always try my best and encourage my wife to be connected with God.
0: So it sounds like you guys have a wonderful, wonderful union. Thank you for calling and sharing your love, and I will play that song for you.
2: Thank you.
1: Thank you so much, Delilah.

0: Eyes of Faith makes stunningly good-looking eyeglasses. I should know, they're the only glasses I wear. The Eyes of Faith team, Jim and Amy and others, have put a plan together to provide you with an eye exam as well as providing one to someone else less fortunate living in Ghana. That's where Eyes of Faith Vision does such great work. One example, a 7-year-old boy was recently given new, much-needed eyeglasses. It's the first time ever this little boy could see the words on the chalkboard and in a book. When you become a member of Eyes of Faith Vision Plan, you not only get reimbursed for your annual eye exam from any licensed eye care professional, but you also provide a life-changing eye exam at the Eyes of Hope Vision Center in Ghana. 99% of the time, it's the first eye exam ever for that individual. The Eyes of Faith Vision Plan offers discounts on eyeglass frames, contact lenses, virtual eye care appointments, and so much more. 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Tonight's Delilah's Dilemma says, I am 53 years old and have struggled with anxiety and depression most of my life, recognizing recently that my family of origin is very dysfunctional and seems to attempt to sabotage my happiness or success that I achieve. You say people treat you the way you allow them to, but I don't want to cut my family out of my life. I don't have the emotional capacity for it. Can you set boundaries without setting people's teeth gnashing? Thank you so much from Lisa. Lisa, I will share my words of advice for you coming up next. You're listening to Delilah on Q99.
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Tonight's Delilah's Dilemma is from Lisa, who is becoming very self-aware. She admits openly she struggles with anxiety and depression and that her family is dysfunctional. First off, Lisa, good for you for recognizing it and not being afraid to name it what it is. A lot of people who suffer from anxiety and depression can't own it, can't admit to it, can't name it, and therefore they can't heal from it. That gives you a lot of power to heal from it. Secondly, there is a book that came out years ago. I have been suggesting it for years. And a few people in my circle said, can't you move on to a new book? No, because this is such a good book. It's called Boundaries by Dr. Cloud and Dr. Townsend. And they address your question. Can you love somebody and stay in relationship with them while setting boundaries? Actually, that's not up to you. You need to set the boundaries that are appropriate and necessary for your mental health. There are a number of ways to set those boundaries firmly but lovingly and just say no. But setting a boundary with adults, your parents, your grandparents, your sisters or brothers, when they are used to manipulating you, is going to be hard. I'm not going to lie. You don't get to decide how somebody else is going to respond to anything in life. You need to do that.

for you. And hopefully, prayerfully, they love you enough. They're going to go fuss and stew and fret and get angry and get mad because they can't hurt you anymore. But hopefully their love is enough that they will come back and engage in a much healthier relationship. That is my best advice based on my worst mistakes.

0: Let me see a show of hands. How many of you have little ones that you like doing craft projects with? Autumn projects with? I love doing arts and crafts projects with my kids. And we did such a fun one yesterday. I cut a shape of a hedgehog out of a piece of cardboard, and then I replicated it on paper bags, brown paper bags. And then we went and gathered goodness from the woods, from the side of the road. We picked up huge pine cones, and then we peeled each petal of the pine cone off and glued them on our little hedgehogs. And they turned out so cute. We did one with maple leaves. We did one with sticks. We did one with the pine cone petals. My grandkids and I, they turned out so adorable. Go pick up pine cones. Go look for rocks. Go for a walk in the woods. Go enjoy the beauty, the intense beauty of this season. 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

0: Hi, Delilah. My name is Ann. How are you?
1: Ann, I'm good. What can I do for you?
0: I'm always listening to your show, and I'm calling tonight because me and my fiance have been going through some hard times lately, and I wanted to find, like, he just recently lost his uncle. It's been hard for him to find a job, and, you know, he cheated, and I still stick with him, and I cheated on him once, and he's sticking with me, and I just want him to know that I love him, and I'll always be there for him.
1: Wow, you guys have been through the ringer.
0: Yeah, these past couple of months have been, like, a real struggle because he was going to school and his uncle got sick, which it was like a father to him. He raised him and he came home. He dropped out of school to come home to be with his uncle and help take care of him. And he just passed away less than a month ago. And he came and told me he cheated on me while he was away.
1: So there's a lot of talking, a lot of forgiveness, a lot of working through stuff you guys have got to go through.
0: Yeah.
1: And a lot of mourning and loss and all the other pain.
0: Yes.
1: And you think you're going to make it. You're going to stick it out. You're willing to pay the price.
0: Yep.
1: Good for you.
0: And I was just hoping you could play a song to let him know that I'm here and I will always be here and I love him to death.
1: I will play a song and I pray that you guys are able to get past the hurt and the pain and the anger and work through everything. Good luck, honey.
0: Thank you.

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1: I know it's late, and I know you're tired on this Tuesday night, so come on in and relax. Light a candle, turn down the lights, turn up the romance, and enjoy the music as we ease you into a peaceful state of mind.

0: What can I do for you?
1: I had been married for 5 years. I was in my second year of college. I had a 4-year-old little girl and an 18-month-old little boy. And I came home from college one Friday afternoon. When I got home, all my husband's stuff was gone. He basically just left.
0: So with two babies...
1: And nothing in the house, he left. And he took his paycheck with him.
0: And how long had you been married?
1: About 5 years.
0: And had he ever been this cruel before?
1: We had been separated before, but it hadn't happened like this. I mean, we'd been separated after a great big, huge fight. We'd gotten back together, and we'd been together for about 6 months. And I personally thought things were working out. And it was pretty much the darkest point of my life. I went ahead and filed for divorce. The hardest decision I've ever had to make, because for me, marriage is forever. I went back to school. I got my nursing degree, and I got out of the hole, and I've gone on with my life. I have met the man I know I was destined to be with. We have been married now for 2.5 years. And I have to tell you, Goliath, at my wedding, my son, who was 10 at the time, was crying as my husband and I exchanged vows. And I asked him afterwards why he was crying. He told me he knew that I was so happy, that I was the happiest I'd ever been, and that I deserved it. And just that's why he was crying. And I just want your listeners to understand that
0: there is hope, that there is a light at the end of the tunnel.
1: And
0: that
1: it doesn't matter how dark it gets. The light always comes back on.
0: Well, God bless you. I'm glad you've come out on the other side of that nightmare and that you're able to inspire others.
1: I hope that they can find some hope and some faith in my story. I really do.

0: I heard a proverb one time that says, vision without action is a daydream. Action without vision is a nightmare. Isn't that true? Vision without action is a daydream. How many people do I know that come up with great schemes, great plans, wonderful fantasies, even inventions, and they do nothing about it? They don't have the motivation or the energy or the desire to carry it through. They're content to just daydream. Sometimes daydreaming is fun. I like looking for shapes in the clouds. I like taking it easy for a little while, but I want to get things done. I want to see the world be a better place for my children and those that I love. And action without vision is a nightmare. If you rush into something without taking time to think it out, to plan it out, and to know where you're going, you're going to end up with a mess. Just some things to think about tonight. You're listening to Delilah
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Thomas Nesbitt wrote to me and shared his heart in this letter. Thomas writes, "Dear Delilah, first, I want to say thank you. You may not realize it, but over the years, you've become my radio mom. Every time I hear your voice, I'm instantly taken back to being a kid, riding in the car with my dad, especially during the holidays. We'd be driving around looking at the Christmas lights, running errands, or just heading home after a long day. Somehow your voice always seemed to find us through the speakers. There was something so comforting about listening to you tell stories, play songs, and remind people that kindness and love still exist in this world. Back then, I never imagined those ordinary car rides would become some of my most treasured memories. My dad passed away from COVID in 2020, and not a day goes by that I don't miss him. Grief has a funny way of sneaking up on you. Sometimes it's a photograph, sometimes a familiar road, and sometimes, Delilah, it's hearing your voice. When I discovered I could still listen to you on the iHeartRadio app, I felt like finding a small piece of my childhood again. The moment your show starts, I'm right back in that passenger seat. For a little while, I'm not an adult worrying about jobs, bills, responsibilities. I'm just a kid again, riding beside my dad while the world outside the windows rolls by. This month, I'll be turning 31 years old, and honestly, where did the time go? It feels like yesterday, I was that little boy, listening to your show with my dad, and now here I am wondering how life has moved so quickly. Thank you for unknowingly preserving these memories for me. Thank you for being a comforting voice through so many chapters of my life. And thank you for continuing to remind people that love, hope, and compassion never go out of style. From one grateful listener to his radio mom, thank you for helping keep a little piece of my dad alive every time I tune in. With gratitude, from Thomas.

0: We are now at the end of the show. Thank you for being here with us tonight. I will be back with you tomorrow night. And do me a favor, take some time out of your busy schedule to slow down and love someone. Good night. You're listening to Delilah on Q99.
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0: Kathy. Thank you for calling. This is Delilah.
1: Hi, Delilah.
0: Can I do to make your night a little brighter?
1: What you can do, if possible, is my fiance and I are having a hard time coming up with a song for our wedding.
0: When are you getting married?
1: Next May.
0: Okay, so we've got some time here to weigh each song in.
1: That's true, yes. But we're having a hard time picking out our song, so to say. We don't really have a song that's our song, so I was wondering if you had any suggestions or
0: any
1: advice.
0: Well, first I need to know about this man you're marrying, Kathy. How much you love him, how long you've been dating, what he means to you, what you mean to him.
1: Well, we've been together for 2.5 years now. We met where we used to work, and we're very much in love, and I want the whole world to know how much I love him and how great of a person he is to me, and I can't imagine my life without him. He's very, very special to me.
0: And what's his name?
1: His name is Dave.
0: So did it start out as love at first sight, or was it a friendship that sort of grew and developed and matured into this?
1: It was actually a bit of both, but after a week of knowing him, I knew that he was the one for me. We got engaged a year later, and now we're getting married, and I couldn't be happier. I can't imagine my life without him, so.
0: Well, with that information, let me go to work and find the perfect song for you.
1: Thank you very much, Delilah.

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1: Welcome to the John Tesh Radio Show. I am your grateful host. If you'd like to sign up for my Intelligence for Life daily life hacks newsletter, you can do that on the homepage at tesh.com. It's free of charge. A lot of these bits that you're hearing on the radio will come to your email address free of charge. And if your brain has been a bit foggy in the morning lately, I think I may know why. Experts say you can blame the midnight snack you ate the night before. A UCLA study finding that our late night eating habits can affect our learning and memory in a big way. For the study, researchers tracked two groups that ate the same amount of food and slept the same number of hours. The only difference was that one group ate during normal daylight hours, while the other group only ate at night when they would normally be asleep. The result: after just a few weeks, MRI scans revealed significant changes in the hippocampus of the late night eaters' brains. That's the brain area associated with learning and memory, the hippocampus. The scientists say this study shows just how powerful our circadian rhythm is. And anytime we disrupt our natural cycle, like eating when your body expects to be sleeping, it upsets our hormones. Just something to think about before raiding the fridge for a midnight snack.

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0: Welcome back to the John Tesh Radio Show. Time for some all-natural solutions. Here are a few natural ways to relieve pain, for example. For a backache, take a walk. Boy, my back surgeon tells me this all the time. Scientists at Tel Aviv University say a 20-minute walk can ease lower back pain as much as physical therapy. You don't even need to go for a brisk walk. Just meandering or strolling past shops can relieve stiffness and muscle tension. If you go for a stroll three times a week, researchers say you'll strengthen your back and abdominal muscles enough to ward off future back pain. Here's another natural tip for a backache. Massage your toes. I haven't heard this one. The Journal Applied Nursing Research found that a toe massage will calm the pain receptors linked to back pain. Okay, let's do one for a headache. Give yourself a neck rub. University of Alabama researchers say to rub your fingers along the back of your neck and the base of your skull especially. That stimulates blood flow to the brain, reducing headache pain by half in just 5 minutes. And don't forget, whenever you're ready, you can head on over to my website, tesh.com, and you can take our pain and mobility quiz. The results may surprise you. It's free, tesh.com. And coming up, is it true? Are people who sit for most of the day more likely to die early? Stand by.

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All right, my healthy friends, if your job involves sitting most of the day, and mine does, you can probably guess you'll need to exercise more than the average person to stay healthy. But how much more? This is what a study in the Journal of American Medical Association aimed to find out. Researchers crunched the health data of nearly 500,000 people for over a decade, and the study found that people who mostly sat at work had a 16% higher risk of dying from any

cause compared to people who were more active on the job. Now, here's the good news. Researchers found that sedentary people who added an extra 15 minutes of physical activity per day were able to counteract most of the health dangers of sitting, meaning if you follow the CDC's guidelines of getting at least 20 minutes of moderate to high intensity exercise per day, you'll now have to increase your workouts to 35 minutes a day if your job involves sitting all day. But you can slash that time by doing something more intense, like jogging or doing some jumping jacks instead of walking. Basically, the more physical activity you can squeeze into your day, the less likely you'll be to die from sitting on the job.

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All right, here's a number to remember. 13 milliseconds. According to neuroscientists, 13 milliseconds, that's how long it takes for the human brain to determine if we think someone is attractive. It's an instant reaction. You've had the feeling. It happens just as automatically and matter-of-factly as assessing a person's gender, age, and expression on their face. So what do you do to make sure you're looking good during that critical first impression, that critical 13 milliseconds? Here's a quick rundown. Number one, as a general rule, smiling is going to make you much more attractive. Want to improve your smile? Practice this. Smile slowly. It seems more genuine. Number two, beauty sleep. It's real. Get some more. Even one night of quality sleep improves your skin tone. Number three, red clothing. Men and women are perceived as more attractive wearing red. In one study, men were shown pictures of a woman wearing different colored t-shirts. Without fail, the men rated the woman wearing a red shirt most attractive, even though it was the same woman in every photo. And number four, guys, beard stubble makes you look smarter, more masculine, and more sociable. Specifically, 10 days of stubble. That's the sweet spot when both women and men think beard stubble looks most attractive. And guys, finally, bring a dog with you everywhere. Dating experts agree that a man's likelihood of obtaining a woman's phone number increases by 3 times when accompanied by a dog. Hey, don't forget, if you'd like more pieces like this every day in your email box, just sign up for my daily email. It's at Tesh.com.

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1: The signs that make us legitimately feel old these days. 45% of people say it's when they hear one of their favorite songs being played in a grocery store. One out of three adults say wearing reading glasses makes them feel old. And that never made me feel old. But a similar percentage of adults, more than 45%, said they feel old when they see celebrities on TV they've never heard of. Right? I'm right in there. Or, this is so me, they catch themselves grunting when they try to stand up from a chair or a couch. Every time I do that, my wife screams from the other room, "Old!"

So our researchers have found that there's something that can reduce our pain in 5 minutes flat. It's actually some in-person prayer. I'll explain here. It comes from a new study in the Annals of Family Medicine. Researchers followed hundreds of patients dealing with moderate to severe pain, and half participated in 5 minutes of in-person prayer with the gentle laying of hands with a trained volunteer. The other half listened to soft, relaxing music. So the results were surprising. The patients who prayed reported much bigger drops in pain right away, and it wasn't just in the moment. The pain relief lasted for about 2 weeks. The researchers go on to say they're not sure if prayer alone caused the improvements. They think it's perhaps the combination of prayer, personal attention, eye contact, and gentle touch, because all those things have been shown to reduce pain and discomfort. Here's the takeaway. It's pretty simple. Whether it's prayer, connection, or a combination of both, which is what I believe in, 5 minutes of compassionate human interaction can be really powerful for pain. And if you'd like to go further, dig deeper, I have put a PDF on Tesh.com, my website, of the 6 prayers that helped me in my battle against cancer. It's at Tesh.com.

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0: John Tesh with you. You got a minute, then you have enough time to improve your health. Here we go with a couple of 60-second ways to boost your health instantly. First, do a plank every day. Dr. Sherry Pagato is a professor of medicine at the University of Massachusetts Medical School. She says planks target our abs and our lower back, strengthening our core and making our spine more stable. That'll help you avoid injuries and pain. If you can't hold a plank for a minute at first, try 20 seconds and work your way up. My back surgeon, Dr. Ronald Moskovich, says don't ever do another push-up. Planks are the safest thing to do. Very effective on your core. One more one-minute move to improve your health. Check your posture while you're sitting. Slouching can not only lead to back and shoulder pain, but because hunched posture is associated with being drained and bummed out, it can start making you feel that way. But the opposite is also true. The Journal of Behavior Therapy and Experimental Psychiatry found that people who sat up straight, spine in line, shoulders back, they felt more enthusiastic and less fatigued, and even boosted their brain activity.

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0: Welcome back to Intelligence for Your Life. Here's some sleep intel. How much would a good night's sleep be worth to you? Roughly $250,000. Now, that may seem steep, but guess what? In a recent study, people whose sleep improved over a four-year period, they ended up as happy and healthy as somebody who had won the lottery for $250,000, 250 grand. Neurologist Dr. Daniel Barone says the brain is better able to handle stress when we're well-rested, and that has a trickle-down effect on our overall health and mental well-being. So instead of putting sleep off as a luxury, Dr. Barone says, think of it as $250,000 investment in yourself. And you know, it's this kind of tip, this kind of intelligence that you'll get every day when you're signed up for my daily email. It's available at Tesh.com, the Intelligence for Your Life email.

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from our health and wellness files. Are you dealing with back pain right now? 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Before popping pain pills or getting surgery, consider this. The solution to your pain might be all in your head. Now, this is according to a surgeon, a spine surgeon. His name is Dr. David Hanscom. He says MRI studies have shown that the brain's pain processing center is right next to its emotional centers. 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So next time you feel soreness in your back, try these drug-free strategies, which have brought significant relief to a whopping 95% of spine surgeon Dr. Hanscom's patients. First, deal with your stress. Ideally, he recommends at least 15 minutes of meditation or yoga a day, which is proven to relieve stress. If you don't have that much time, write down whatever's bothering you on a piece of paper or in a journal like I do, and then immediately rip up the paper and toss it in the trash. Research shows that ritual is better than saying your frustrations out loud, because venting only makes you dwell on your stress in a way that worsens activity in the body's pain pathways. When you literally shred your frustrations on a piece of paper, Dr. Hanscom says it helps you detach from negative emotions in a way that shreds your pain too.

Are you like me? Do you get overwhelmed when you wake up and you suddenly realize you've got a super busy day ahead of you? Well, experts say instead of freaking out about your to-do list, try this. While you're brushing your teeth, stand on one leg and think about what you need to tackle. Studies tell us that balancing on one leg increases blood flow to the area of the brain that controls planning. And you'll find yourself better able to focus on one item at a time and map out your day's schedule. Again, while you're brushing your teeth, you stand on one leg and think about what you need to tackle. Be careful the first time you do this. I recommend using one hand to steady yourself on the bathroom counter. Please don't

0: 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Intelligence for your life.
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1: So you know anybody can be scammed these days, but according to the FBI's most recent internet crime report, older adults are targeted the most, and not because crooks think you're too old and doddering to figure it out. It's because they think boomers have the most money. And they're not wrong. Just about half of all wealth is in the bank accounts of older adults right this minute. That makes them a prime target for financial exploitation. But here's one of the biggest signs you're getting scammed. You feel panicked. So think about the fake grandkid in jail call asking you for bail money, or a scammer claiming your Social Security will be frozen unless you pay a fine right now. Your heart races and your brain shuts down. Well, that's what scammers are counting on, because a panicked brain goes offline, making it nearly impossible to think clearly. It's why the right thing to do is to give yourself some space to calm down and think rationally. And that's the worst outcome for any scammer. So if somebody pressures you into making a quick money decision, that's a red flag. Hang up. Call the police. Because the moment you start thinking rationally, that's when you win.

0: I'm here with some good news. It turns out that small, everyday things will help you live a healthy life for as long as possible. For example, fall in love and you'll live longer. A study by Harvard Medical School that we found compared data from 500 million people. It found that those who never marry, male or female, live a decade less than married people on average. Yes, being single has its perks. You get to sleep on either side of the bed. You never have to wait for the bathroom. But being coupled up offers the social support and stress relief that leads to a longer life. But if you're single, it's not all doom and gloom as long as you have close friends. According to Brigham Young University, having a strong social circle has a bigger impact on a person's health than losing weight, quitting cigarettes, or how much they exercise. It's because people with close friends take better care of themselves. They take fewer risks. They feel less stress. Plus, having conversations with friends keeps our brain active and healthy, right? It's why people with strong social ties are less likely to develop Alzheimer's. Here's another reason you're going to live long and prosper. You like your coworkers. This is huge. According to a Tel Aviv University study, don't miss this, people who feel supported by their coworkers are 2.5 times less likely to die prematurely. It's because we spend more time on the job than at home, so we need emotional support while we're there on the job.
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0: 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Q99, today's hits, yesterday's favorites. This is the John Tesh Radio Show. It's intelligence for your life. And if you are looking to earn some extra money, I have a few side hustles to consider. First, you can teach classes online. I do this. It's fairly easy to share your skills for things like cooking, quilting, coding, gardening, do-it-yourself projects. With just a smartphone camera and a few editing skills, very simple, you can post classes on a website like Teachable or Udemy, U-D-E-M-Y. I'm a member of both of those. The websites take a percentage, but once your class is uploaded, you earn money whenever somebody watches your course videos, even 10 years from now. Another way to make extra money is selling photos of local events like farmers markets, fairs, sporting events, even school performances. How does this work? All you have to do is post them on Snapped for You. That's the number. Snapped, the number 4 and the letter U. That way, anybody who wants a copy just pays and downloads the file. And then if you're really good at catching grammar and punctuation mistakes, you can proofread. Websites like Polished Paper and Upwork hire freelancers to proofread books and medical papers, school essays, and more. You can earn $26 an hour on average. Hello. Of course, we covered a number of websites quickly here. If you didn't get a chance to write them down, as always, email me, john@tesh.com. 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I'll send you this list. It's right in front of me now.
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0: From our relationship files, experts say the next time we're fighting with our partner, we need to take a quick break. And the more heated the fight is, the more we need to take a break. It could save the relationship. According to a study in the journal Nature, taking just a five-second break next time you have an argument with your significant other could absolutely help diffuse the situation. The researchers wanted to see if they could reduce negative emotions and aggression by just forcing people to take a short break, and they were very surprised, quote-unquote, by their findings. The study showed that taking 5, 10, and 15-second breaks had an equal effect on decreasing negative emotions and aggressive behavior between couples. They thought 5 seconds wouldn't be long enough to produce a result, but that wasn't the case. The brain works quickly to reset, and 5, 10, and 15 seconds had an identical effect. Also, partners have a tendency to match each other's level of aggression. When one calms down, so does the other. And a little pause allows people to behave less impulsively. So next time you're at your boiling point, tell your partner, you can say it came from me, tell your partner you want a 5 or a 10 second timeout. It could save your relationship. Coming up, how the right kind of diet will help you sleep better by reducing the possibility of sleep apnea.

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Well, look at this from our sleep files. It's another good reason to eat a mostly plant-based diet. It can help you sleep better by reducing sleep apnea. According to the European Respiratory Journal, eating foods like fruits, vegetables, legumes, and nuts is associated with a lower risk for sleep apnea. The study found that people who had the most plant-based foods in their diet were significantly less likely to develop apnea, and people eating fewer plant-based foods were at a higher risk. That's because plant-based foods, they lower inflammation, right? And they're known to help us lose weight. Being overweight and inflammation, those are the top two contributing factors to sleep apnea.

All right, my friends, here we go with some eating intelligence. If you're starving, even though your next meal is hours away, you can try this quick trick. I've tried it. It works. You use your thumb and your index finger to pinch that little bump of cartilage in front of your ear canal opening. It's called the tragus. You hold on to that for 60 seconds. Acupressure experts call it the hunger point, and they say that stimulating that spot triggers the nerve that slows stomach muscle contractions that cause your stomach to growl and cause hunger. Again, you use your thumb and your index finger, I'm doing it now, and you pinch the little bump of cartilage in front of your ear canal opening. It's called the tragus. It's intelligence for your life.

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1: Welcome back to Intelligence for Your Life. It's time for us to embrace our alone time. Because as it turns out, even 15 minutes of privacy can have a calming effect. This comes from Tweety Venn, a professor at Durham University who studies solitude. Her research finds that the time by ourselves leads to a general feeling of relaxation. Because on your own, there are fewer stimuli and no social expectations. But solitude can also lead to boredom or loneliness for some people. So here's how to harness the positive effects of alone time. First, have a plan. Professor Wen says some people don't deal well with empty time, so have a goal and loose agenda, even if it's just reading one chapter in a book. That way you can look forward to your alone time and avoid falling into worry and rumination when things are quiet. Also, the recommendation is to stay off your phone. It's better to use your alone time to dive deeper into something that requires full concentration, whether it's making a recipe or writing in a journal, which we highly recommend. You'll have fewer distractions and you'll be better able to focus when you're alone.
0: Intelligence for Your Life.
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0: time for some shopping advice, and there's some fun stuff in here. When you shop for your next big ticket item, like a car, a flat screen TV, I've got three simple steps to help you save money based on research from Brigham Young University. First, read the reviews, of course. Two, compare prices. And three, don't forget to wear high heels. What? Researchers say tottering around in high heels will make you a smarter shopper. Marketing professor Dr. Jeffrey Larson, says it's all about balance. He says because physical forces can literally change how we think about things. So shoppers who've been working to stay physically balanced are more likely to choose an item that makes them feel mentally balanced too. High heels. Meaning they'll be much more likely to choose something that's sensibly priced. Wear your high heels when you're shopping. Guys, good luck with this.
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0: this is intelligence for your life. And, you know, based on the number of emails and Facebook posts we get every week, plus the number of studies that are released every year, North Americans are very interested in hearing data-driven solutions for getting a better night's sleep. And when you scrutinize a category long enough, the revelations that we come across are extraordinary. So a study in the Journal of the International Society of Anthrozoology found that women who snuggle in bed with their dog get a better night's sleep, much better apparently than if there's another human by their side or another animal like a kitty cat. The researchers found that women were disturbed less in their sleep by dogs than humans and had stronger feelings of security and comfort. That makes sense. So what about the women in the study who slept with cats in the bed? It turns out that the cats, who of course are nocturnal animals, were equally as disruptive as human partners. Humans snore and toss and turn. Cats are all night, instinctively, hunting for prey.
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0: 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I'll explain next.

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0: From our Success 101 files, Inc. magazine recently surveyed dozens of business leaders, asking them what it takes to be successful these days. One of the top strategies given was to stop wasting time with people who complain, who cause drama, or draw negative attention to themselves, because they'll just drain your energy. Instead, the path to success is to surround yourself with people who are emotionally grounded. Here's why. Grounded people tend to be the most reliable. They avoid stressful situations by holding themselves accountable for everything they do instead of blaming everybody else. Also, grounded people rarely panic. Harvard researchers say it's normal for the fear processing part of our brain, the amygdala, to trigger a stress response whenever it perceives a threat. That's why an angry email from the boss can send you into a tailspin, for example. But grounded people have developed coping mechanisms for this, which help them be more relaxed and realistic in stressful situations. So somebody who's emotionally grounded will spend more energy looking for solutions to problems than worrying every setback is the end of the world. And since the people we surround ourselves will rub off on us, it helps us to be around emotionally grounded people. There you go.
2: 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The intelligence for your life.
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0: want to take a moment and tell you about a new study in the journal Emotion that's powerful. This was a study that involved hundreds of married couples who were asked to track their emotions for 2 weeks. Participants were also asked to journal any, quote, compassionate acts where they put their partner's needs above their own. For example, compassionate acts could include anything from paying a compliment to brewing an extra cup of coffee for their spouse or even watching their partner's favorite TV show. The result, all compassionate acts triggered a mood boost for both the giver and the receiver. But what's surprising is that participants reported feeling happier even when their kind deeds weren't recognized, like when they noticed their partner's car was low on gas and filled it up without being asked. In those cases, researchers found the compassion givers were a whopping 45% more likely to report a happier mood than the receivers, also known as their spouses, who had no clue about the gift they had received. In other words, it truly is more blessed to give than to receive.
1: Intelligence for your life with John Tesh.

It turns out simply bobbing in the pool for half an hour will help reduce bloat. This is according to integrative physician Dr. Elson Haas. He says being in a body of water like the pool acts as a diuretic, increasing urine output for 2 hours afterward. That's because the water pressure exerted on your body is huge, which pushes trapped fluids into circulation and right out of your body. Bobbing in the pool for half an hour, it reduces the bloat.

0: your money,
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1: From our relationship files, is the man in your life about to share some big news? Here are the clues, or the tells, that he's gearing up to tell you something important. This comes from professional poker star Beth Shack. First, she says he literally pushes up his sleeves. At the poker table, the gesture means he's preparing to take a risk. In a relationship, he could be gearing up to do anything from inviting you to meet his parents to, hello, proposing. Another sign, his Adam's apple keeps moving. Nerves can cause a dry mouth, and if he's repeatedly swallowing, it means he's nervous about how you're going to react to whatever he's about to say. The next sign a man's about to tell you something important, he keeps his hands busy. Poker player Shaq says if a man in normal situations is fiddling with his drink or silverware at dinner, he's probably excited about something like a job promotion or a romantic getaway he's planned. He's simply using it as a diversion and to burn off some nervous energy while he gathers up the courage to tell you what's on his mind. The signs again that your man is about to share some big news: he pushes up his sleeves, keeps swallowing, or repeatedly fiddles with objects on the dinner table.
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0: It's pop quiz time. Which is better, sugar-free gum or mints when it comes to fresh breath and the health of your mouth? Sugar-free gum wins this one. This is according to the University of Michigan School of Dentistry. They say the chewing involved with sugar-free gum stimulates the production of saliva, and that clears away the acids that naturally form in the mouth and cause cavities. Gum also clears away leftover food stuck in your teeth, and the sugar alcohols in sugar-free gum, namely xylitol, has an antimicrobial effect, which means less harmful bacteria that can damage teeth and make your breath smell. Sugar-free mints, they can have a similar effect, but you'd need to get really strong ones to produce more saliva. And because they dissolve quickly, they don't do as much good.
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Get ready to move from the place you are right now in your life to the place you are meant to be. It's Intelligence for Your Life. My name is John Tesh. And yes, I'm

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0: from our health and wellness files, when it comes to staying fit, more research is now telling us to think small. Because surprisingly, so-called low-intensity movements, they often do much more to help us stay in shape than hours of intense exercise, and I'll prove it. For example, walking. So a study in the journal Medicine and Science in Sports and Exercise found that walking for as little as 5 minutes improves blood flow enough to prevent hardening of the arteries, which is the top risk factor in cardiovascular disease. But guess what? A lot of us don't walk a lot because we're sitting down in front of our computer, right? And speaking of small, fidgeting actually works too, and you're going to love this. Research in the American Journal of Physiology has found people who bounced their legs for 5 minutes improved their health enough to offset the damage of 5 hours of sitting. Health experts say any movement is better than just sitting. And even if you regularly work up a sweat exercising an hour a day at the gym, you're still putting your health at risk if you spend the rest of your time mostly sitting. It's why the World Health Organization now recommends we get up and move at least once every 30 minutes, even if it's just a pace around the room. That will do more to boost your heart health than a vigorous workout followed by sitting the rest of the day.
1: Intelligence for your life.
0: And coming up, apparently smartphone apps are the new Xanax. Smartphone apps designed to calm anxiety are flooding the market. But do they work? I'll share the data on that next.

0: 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Intelligence for your life.
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She created an app to help her battle her own anxiety and depression. It's called Super Better, and it turns improving mental health into a game. The object is to avoid bad guys that trigger symptoms like second-guessing yourself and engage in power-ups that make you feel good, like taking a walk. Millions of users have played this Super Better, and it's all based on clinically proven psychological treatments. Other apps aim to do the same thing, like Mind Ease and Mind Shift and Personal Zen. 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According to research from the University of Auckland, yes. When study participants used Super Better, for example, for 10 minutes a day for a month, they experienced significantly greater reductions in depressive symptoms and anxiety. So if you're looking for a way to improve your mental health, you may want to download an app. Most of them are free.

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1: Alrighty, Intelligence for Your Life fans, you want to add an extra 10 years to your life? It's simple. Just go swimming. According to Northwestern University, the more you swim, eat right, and avoid tobacco, the longer you're going to live. The studies looked at more than 355,000 people and found that swimming will add as many as 10 years to your life. The studies found that among healthy people, those who swam regularly had an 80% lower risk of heart disease. And another study done by the University of South Carolina found that over the course of a 13-year study, swimmers had the lowest rate of death. For example, in 13 years, 11% of sedentary people passed away, 7% of the runners and walkers passed away, but only 1% of the swimmers in the study passed away. So swimming was by far the activity that led to the longest life. Why would that be? The researchers tell us it's because swimming works the entire body, not just the lower half like running. Plus, because water makes us buoyant, it's something almost everybody can do. Even people who have bad knees, arthritis, or overweight. And you don't need to spend your life in the pool. An hour a day was all it took to get the longevity benefits. 10 years. And it doesn't matter what stroke you do, they're all equally good. In fact, jogging in water, like what I do, will also provide the same life-lengthening benefits.
0: Intelligence for Your Life.
2: Facebook.com/John Tesh.

Let's talk relationship intel, shall we? And which couples do you think are the happiest overall? Is it the super busy ones who rarely see each other, or the ones who see each other all the time? So believe it or not, a study in the Journal of Human Relations says super busy equals super happy couples on average. In fact, those who worked the most hours reported more contentment in their relationship compared to couples who had more free time to hang out together all the time. The reason, the experts say, it's because busy couples are more intentional about the time they spend together. And they have higher relationship satisfaction because the time they do spend together is more precious and they make it count. Plus, when couples don't see each other all the time, they tend to idealize their partners. This is according to the Journal of Communication. Researchers found those couples focus more on their partners' overall good qualities.

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0: Well, good morning. Let's do a morning show.
1: Let's go. Let's get this thing started here.
0: Q99, today's hits, yesterday's favorites. Time for Dick and Dave.
1: Let's go.
0: I'm Dick. There's Dave.
1: We're here for you.
0: And let's give away some money today, too. 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Also, around 7:20, we're going to give away tickets for a Broadway touring production of The Wiz. It's going to be at the Berglund Center, October 18th. The Brainbuster, that's at 7:55. 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
1: All right, we got partly cloudy skies today, low 80s, the forecast high, mid to upper 80s on Thursday, and by Friday, highs 90.
0: Whoa.
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0: Today's hits, yesterday's favorites. This is Q99, and we are WSLQ. Roanoke, Lynchburg, New River Valley. It is 6 o'clock. I'm Dick Daniels.
1: Good morning. I'm David Page. Got news for you. Bedford County school leaders facing some pushback from parents over redistricting plans that could close an additional elementary school alongside Stewartsville Elementary. Parents last night, town hall, raising concerns about extended bus rides over 90 minutes and disruptions to displaced students. Town of Rocky Mount asking folks and businesses to voluntarily conserve water. Regional drought lowers levels along the Blackwater River. Officials urging everybody to check for plumbing leaks and limit non-essential outdoor water use. Grayson County confirmed

0: 116 years old. So she is the oldest living American and the second oldest person in the world. And this week, relatives from across the country, about 90 of them, attended her birthday party. And a Pennsylvania senator also showed up to join the party to present Naomi Whitehead with an official state proclamation. 116.
1: Just can't imagine.
0: Years old.
1: Wow.
0: I mean, she's like around, hey, here's the car. Oh, and here's Naomi at the same time. You know, it's like, wow. That's amazing.
1: It
0: amazing.
1: Really is.
0: Wow.
1: Happy birthday.
0: Happy birthday to you. That's terrific. Q99 weather. A little warm up. Here we go. Low 80s today, mid 80s tomorrow, upper 80s and about 90 by Friday. We get to the weekend. Temperatures drop back down. Looks like a rainy weekend is coming our way, but the temperature is dropping for highs back into the 60s. But next couple of days, pretty warm. 59 right now in Roanoke. 57 Lynchburg, 55 New River Valley. Breaking news, weather, and traffic. Anytime it happens on Q99.
1: Traffic, I don't see any problems right now. Please let us know if you see something. Top of the morning to ya. Dick and Dave here on Q99. Today's hits, yesterday's favorites. It's 6:03.

0: Q99, today's hits, yesterday's favorites. Good morning, I'm Dick Daniels, there's David Page.
1: Yes.
0: And happy October Eve. Today's the final day of September.
1: There it is.
0: Wow. I was working on our Pumpkin Fest a little bit yesterday. I'm getting excited about that.
1: Yeah, that's coming up.
0: October 30th. If you'd like to circle that on your calendar, we'll be telling you more about that. Starting tomorrow, actually, on Q99. But right now, time for me to make you feel old.
1: How's that? I already do, but go ahead. Keep adding to it.
0: Happy birthday today.
1: Oh, it's going to be some kid.
0: Greg Brady.
1: Oh, this is
0: from the Brady Bunch.
1: Wow.
0: Now, Greg is the oldest of the three boys.
1: What's the guy's name?
0: Barry Williams is the actor. How old is Barry Williams today?
1: Did he have a fling with Florence Henderson? Wasn't that a rumor at some point? Didn't he have a fling?
0: I thought he
1: had. It was like an internet thing?
0: I thought he had a fling with the girl that played Marcia.
1: I don't know. I thought I heard about a fling with Florence Henderson.
0: That's not cool to even think about.
1: Yeah, okay.
0: Neither's the other way, I guess.
1: Okay, right. Anyways. Okay, let's
0: Oh, man.
1: What? I didn't mean to ruin the bit.
0: No, you didn't ruin the bit. You just got thoughts in my head that I wish weren't there.
1: Okay. Well, he's older than me. I'll start at 70.
0: That guess is too low.
1: 72, Bob.
0: Got it!
1: Oh, wow. Greg Brady.
0: Let that soak in, kids.
1: Is 72.
0: Greg Brady is 72 years old today.
1: Man, oh, Manischewitz. Wow.

0: Wow.
1: That is. That really is.
2: You're welcome.
1: I know. You did it.
2: Q99.
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2: Partly cloudy skies today, highs up around 80 degrees. Tomorrow, 85 the forecast high. It's 59 now at Q99.
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1: Coming up, the Major League Baseball playoffs are underway, and we may have a little heavenly intervention. We will discuss that next on Q99.

0: Q99. It's Dick and Dave. Today's hits, yesterday's favorites. Q99.
1: All right, off we go to the world of Major League Baseball. And for the past several years, the Chicago White Sox have been, by pretty much all accounts, awful. Last couple of years, they lost over 100 games. I mean, there's only 162 games in the schedule. They lost over 100 2 years in a row. Just not good.
2: Yeah.
1: But something has changed. Last year, Pope Leo showed up. Formerly Father Bob from Chicago. And now, as we learned in the last year, the first American-born Pope. So Father Bob became Pope Leo. And he's a huge Chicago White Sox fan. And since Pope Leo became Pope Leo, the Chicago White Sox have gotten pretty good. And this year, they made the playoffs. And they are playing in the wild card round against the Houston Astros. They played their first game yesterday. Yesterday was game one. And yesterday, the Chicago White Sox and their owner received a letter from Pope Leo wishing them good luck against the Houston Astros in the baseball playoffs. The note arrived at Chicago's Rate Field, the stadium where they play, and Leo just let them know, proud of them, White Sox fan, always will be, go team. Yesterday, the White Sox opened up the playoffs with a 6-3 win over the Houston Astros.
2: There you go, okay.
1: The Houston Astros have to be sitting there going, really? This is what we're up against? Heavenly divine intervention right now is what's going on. So good luck to all the teams. But the White Sox, you got something going on right now.
2: Yeah, you do.
1: You got a Pope sitting there rooting for you. And the other teams have got to be going, oh, man, you got to be kidding me. But it's a fun story. Good for them.
2: Q99. Good morning.
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0: Q99. It's Dick and Dave. Today's hits, yesterday's favorites. Q99. 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
1: Here comes Taylor Tomlinson on older guys.
2: Older guys don't call you things like cute or hot. They call you things like stunning, gorgeous. Things that would take a 20-something guy a little while to settle down. And older guys aren't, like, cute or hot either. You know, they're handsome, distinguished, like old pictures of your grandpa you shouldn't look at too long.
1: What?
2: You ever find one of those in an old dusty box? You're like, who is that? Oh, that's wrong. Okay. They're not your family in those pictures yet. They're just the past. It is a gray area. Oh, I'll get weirder. You ever see a picture of your parents when they were young and hot and you get like weirdly mad because you know they would have never dated you?
3: Oh, wow.
2: I saw a picture of my dad in college football once. I didn't talk to him for 3 weeks. I'm like, I can't hug you for a year and I don't want to talk about it.
1: That's Taylor Tomlinson on Q99.

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1: Employees at a food bank in Phoenix were left dumbfounded when they saw a U-Haul truck pull up with 30,000 donated diapers collected by a 12-year-old.
2: Oh, my.
1: Her name is Sloan, and it's her fifth annual diaper drive event that she has been organizing since she was 7.
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1: She had worked at a shelter where moms and newborns would stay for a while, and she saw the need for diapers. And so when she was 7, she started a diaper drive. Her first diaper drive raised about 7,000 diapers.
2: Wow.
1: And now 5 years later, 30,000 diapers
2: wow.
1: she collected for those in need. 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
3: If we have the ability to give people something that they might not have or need, it's really important to do that.
1: Very good, Sloan. 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Outstanding job. 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
5: 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And now it's leading right to Congressman Ben Klein. Klein takes huge corporate donations, then votes to cut taxes for big business and the 1%, causing thousands of regular folks to lose health insurance and forcing clinics up and down the valley to close. In my book, Dope Sick, I took on corruption and the healthcare system. In Congress, I'll do it again. Capping drug prices and stopping insurance companies from denying care that your doctor says you need. I don't take corporate PAC money, and I'll fight to ban congressional stock trading and shut down the revolving door between Congress and lobbying, because my vote can't be bought by anyone. I'm Beth Macy, candidate for Congress, and I approve this message. 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
2: High temperatures today up around 80 degrees, mid-80s. The forecast high for Thursday. Currently, it's 59 at Q99.
1: 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Right now, Birds of a Feather, Billie Eilish on the Q99 playlist.

0: The best varieties on Q99. Today's hits, yesterday's favorites, WSLQ. Roanoke, Lynchburg, and the New River Valley. It is 7:01. I'm Dick Daniels.
1: Good morning. I'm David Page, and I've got news for you. Grayson County confirming Project Lightning is a proposed $11 billion data center for Wildwood Commerce Park. Officials say the privately funded project could generate over $1 billion in regional revenue over the next decade. Governor Spanberger breaking ground yesterday on a $500 million Avio U.S. manufacturing plant in Pennsylvania County. The facility in Hurt will create over 1,500 jobs producing solid rocket motors for defense and aerospace. Guilty on all counts. A jury took under 3 hours to convict former American Idol contestant and pastor Caleb Flynn.

0: gathering 296 poodle mixes at the Cowabunga Canyon Vegas Water Park for a day of fun and swimming. The previous record was 277 dogs at a Florida park. So it all raised funds for Doodle Rescue USA, and they're going in the Guinness Book of World Records. They say they wanted to raise awareness for the dogs who still need rescue, foster families, and forever homes. And they're having the times of their lives out there.
1: Look at them.
0: Cowabunga Canyon Vegas Water Park for the Doodle Palooza. Good stuff. Check it out on the Q99 Facebook page.
1: How can you not love a doogie? Love them all.
0: You love them all. They're just so cute, and they're swimming and having the time of their lives. Fantastic. Q99 weather. All right, partly cloudy skies today. Highs around 80. Overnight lows in the 50s to around 60 degrees. Tomorrow, 85. By Friday, highs around 90. So a couple of days going to be start warming up a bit. Currently, 59. In Roanoke, 55 Lynchburg, 54 New River Valley. Breaking news, weather, traffic, anytime it happens on Q99.
1: 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I don't see any accidents right now. Let us know if you see something on your drive today. 7:04 and on the way within the next 15, 20 minutes,
0: okay.
1: We're going to give away some tickets for a touring production of The Wiz that'll be at the Berglund Center October 18th. But right now, let's take care of a text request. Our text number is 81944. Donna in Roanoke. There's Bruno for you.

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0: 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There's a $1,000 winner every weekday in this national contest. Is there anybody listening that would be willing to give this a try?
1: Let me hear it.
0: Now, I specifically want to speak to serious distance runners.
1: Oh, okay. Then I'm not listening. No, go ahead.
0: And then everybody.
1: Okay.
0: Even if you were a serious distance runner, would you be able to do this? This Saturday, runners will gather for the 9th annual International Taco Bell 50K Ultra Marathon.
1: 50K, what is that, like 30 miles?
0: A 31-mile odyssey that goes through 10 Taco Bell locations.
1: It's like run through? You run in?
0: Well, hang on.
1: What are you doing
0: It's
1: here?
0: Dubbed Nacho Average Ultra.
1: Okay, I like the name.
0: And was inspired by a group of running friends. And here's how it works. On this course, there are 10 different Taco Bell locations. You must make a stop at all 10.
1: Wow.
0: Across the courses. Zero tolerance for course cutting. You must eat a menu item from at least 9 of the 10 Taco Bell stops.
1: Oh, my God.
0: Drinks do not count as food. By the fourth stop, all runners...
1: You're in the hospital. No, go ahead. I'm sorry. I didn't mean to interrupt.
0: No, that's by the eighth stop. By the fourth stop, all runners must have consumed at least one Chalupa Supreme or one Crunchwrap Supreme.
1: Nobody's doing this. Come on.
0: By the eighth stop, all runners must have consumed at least one Burrito Supreme or one Nachos Bel Grande. You must finish in under 11 hours.
1: Under 11 hours?
0: Runners must keep all receipts and wrappers for confirmation.
1: I got to run with receipts?
0: Yes. You got to prove that you did it all at the end of the run. And this is strictly enforced. No on-course Pepto-Bismol, Alka-Seltzer, Pepsid AC, or Mylanta.
1: Can I wear Depends as I run?
0: Yes, that's allowed.
1: Okay, I can wear Depends.
0: But no Mylanta.
1: Oh, come on.
0: Now, I don't know how many people do this. Maybe it's just, you know, a dozen
1: pals. This sounds like a death wish to me. I don't even want to drive 31 miles to 10 Taco Bells. You're going to make me run them. I'm going to make a run for the border. I'm going to run to the doctor. Run to the hospital. This is not a good, you know.
0: It's happening
1: this Saturday.
0: God bless
1: you, Taco Bell. I know. Just right.
0: Nacho Average Ultra.
1: It's a great name, though.
0: Q99.
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1: We have a pair of tickets. Tony Award-winning musical, The Wiz. 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
0: You want to go? Be the ninth caller. That's step one. 389-0099. Then successfully win at our What Came First game. Three pairs of things with each one. Which came first? Correct on two out of the three, and you win. 389-0099.

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6: Q99, good morning. You are caller number 9.
7: Let's go!
6: Let's go!
2: What's your name?
7: Brennan.
2: Where are you calling from, Brennan?
7: Forest, Virginia.
2: In Forest. All right, here we go. Good luck.
6: So here's the game. What came first? I have 3 pairs of things with each pair. You tell me what came first, and you need to be correct on 2 out of the 3 to win, okay?
7: Okay, I'm going to do my best.
2: Here we go. Let's do it.
6: First up, Jeopardy or Family Feud?
7: Oh, that's Family Feud.
6: Jeopardy first aired in 1964. Family Feud wasn't until 1976.
2: Oh, okay.
7: Oh, man, I thought it was such confidence.
6: Come on, yeah, Brennan.
2: You did. All right, here we go.
6: What came first, highlighters or Sharpies?
2: Ooh.
7: I'm going to go highlighters.
6: Highlighters, most commonly in yellow, 1962. The Sharpie, 1964.
2: Okay.
6: That's a win.
2: Okay, that's a win. One more, Brennan. Here we go.
7: You got me on that one. You got me close.
6: Okay, Brennan. What came first? Q99's David Page or Q99's Dick Daniels?
2: Oh. It's an easy one.
7: David Page
6: was around a few years before Dick Daniels. Brennan is a winner.
2: Hey, congratulations for you. Pair of tickets to see Tony Award-winning musical The Wiz at the Berglund Center October 18th. Congratulations, Brennan.
7: Thank you so much.
6: You are welcome. Learn more about the show at BerglundCenter.live, and we'll have more tickets to give away the rest of the week.
2: High temperatures today up around 80 degrees, mid-80s. The forecast high for Thursday with partly cloudy skies, 59 currently, Q99.
6: 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That was fun. Brandon.

0: The third time was most definitely not the charm.
1: Uh-oh. What do we got?
0: No Way News on Q99. In Brazil, police arrested a man who robbed the same restaurant not one, not two, but 3 days in a row. Oh. Police and restaurant management were surprised when the same guy wearing the same clothing same mask hit the place on one day, came back, exact same outfit and mask, robbed him a second time, and got away.
1: How did we not get him the second? How did the third time happen? The second time should have been it.
0: They thought there's no way this guy's going to do it a third day. But just in case, four cops were placed in the restaurant posing as wait staff and busboys.
1: Oh, my gosh.
0: Sure enough, here he comes. Same clothes, same mask. Give me the money in the cash register.
1: Wow.
0: And he was quickly apprehended.
1: Come on.
2: No way.
0: What a maroon.
1: Lynn is a maroon. This is why he's turned to a life of crime.
0: Exactly.
1: Because he's too dumb to have a job. Golly. Wow.
0: Q99.

0: Well, hello, friends.
1: Hey, now.
0: Q99 with Dick and Dave. Time right. for a recipe reveal for right. Feed Dave Thursday, presented by Kroger. Fresh for everyone. Tomorrow is...
1: Oh.
0: Home Baked Cookie Day.
1: Oh, is it really?
0: Yes.
1: Oh, that's good news.
0: So I'm going to bake you cookies.
1: Oh, that sounds great.
0: And we are into the fall season, so let's go with pecan pumpkin thumbprint cookies.
1: Oh, thumbprint. I'm familiar with those.
0: Okay.
1: Yep.
0: So what's your opinion of pecan sandies?
1: Oh, I like those. I like pecan sandies.
0: So I think this is going to turn out to be like a pecan sandy, the thumbprint, and then a little dollop of a pumpkin mixture.
1: Okay.
0: On top.
1: That sounds good. Sounds very fally.
0: In the thumbprint.
1: Very cookie-y.
0: I'll wash my thumb before I make the print.
1: Right.
0: No worries.
1: Because I don't know where that thumb has been. Let's just say this about that. Very good. Okay. That sounds like fun.
0: All right. I'm looking forward to trying that. And
1: okay.
0: For those of you that might want to text, you're wrong. Pecan is pronounced pecan.
1: Here we go.
0: Not pecan.
1: Here we go.
0: Thank you. We'll try tomorrow morning. Feed Dave Thursday with Kroger on Q99.
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1: Oh, firefighters, thank you for all that you do. I want to tell you about a group of Florida firefighters. 3 years ago, they rushed to an accident where there was a critically injured 3-year-old little girl. They tended to her. Her name is Lila. They tended to her injuries, got her to the hospital where she made a full recovery. But a bond developed that day that still exists today. And the firefighters and the family says will exist forever. So this 3-year-old girl is now 6 years old. And the three firefighters that came to her rescue still show up for her milestone events. They've come to every birthday. They've come to Christmas celebrations. They've come to help her go on her first day of school, and they plan to do that for the rest of her life. She loves them. And one of the firefighters says, where is it? One of the firefighters said, I will be at her wedding when she gets married in about 30 years, but I got to make sure I approve of that guy along with her parents. That's great. 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
7: High temperatures later today up around 80 degrees, partly cloudy skies, mid-80s tomorrow, 59 now. 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
3: Winner of the Brain Buster, it's a gift certificate. 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
2: It's wonderful, and I know that's where a lot of folks start their Christmas shopping.
3: Right.
2: Admission is free, but if you go, please take along some non-perishable food items that will be donated to Feeding Southwest Virginia. Over half of Americans agree that this is too expensive. And the answer, everything, is incorrect.

0: from Iraq today, ending a 12-year mission fighting ISIS. Pentagon officials confirming all troops departed the last air base in northern Iraq. Governor Spanberger breaking ground yesterday, $500 million Avio USA manufacturing plant in Pennsylvania County. The facility in Hurt will create over 1,500 jobs producing solid rocket motors for defense and aerospace. Grayson County confirming Project Lightning, a proposed $11 billion data center for Wildwood Commerce Park. Officials say the privately funded project could generate over $1 billion in regional revenue over the next decade. Roanoke's historic Grandin Theater undergoing renovations to expand its live performance space ahead of its 95th anniversary. A new structure will be built on the back of the building, expected to be finished early next year. And finally, off we go to Long Island in New York. And our final story here. This could have been really bad. Ended up okay. We're good here. We have a cat named Lola missing from a family that moved out of their apartment in Long Island. So the family moved out and their cat Lola was missing. All right. So somebody, as they moved out of the house and they've moved on to another place, the people moving in heard noises coming from the walls of the house. And they could hear the cats meowing and struggling inside the wall. And Lola was pulled to safety after spending 5 days trapped upside down inside the wall. So apparently she fell into a first floor wall cavity from an upstairs room and survived without food or water for 5 days, eating insulation to cope with it. So they got a camera, they spotted Lola, and then carefully drilled little holes in there and then pulled away parts of the wall and got her out by her hind legs. She was upside down in the wall, but they got her out by her hind legs.
1: Wow.
0: And they took the cat to a vet in getting ongoing care. Obviously, chewing on the insulation, not good, but the cat expected to survive. I posted the video and the story on the Q99 Facebook page. The cat stuck inside the walls. They bring the cat out. It looks like a petrified cat. Its paws are up in the air, like stuck. And they had to kind of let this thing walk around a little bit.
1: Oh, like literally petrified, not scared petrified.
0: Not scared petrified, okay. But literally it had just been in this position for several days.
1: Oh, bless its heart.
0: But they got the cat out, and the cat's expected to make a full recovery. And they advise all pet owners who are moving, maybe secure your pets before moving to prevent frightened pets from hiding in dangerous spaces.
1: That's a great idea.
0: There's a lesson there. But, yeah, I mean, it's terrifying. But the cat's, Lola's going to be okay, but it's on the Q99 Facebook page. Yeah, that's it. Q99 weather. Partly cloudy, highs around 80 today. Overnight lows around 60, mid-80s, the forecast high for Thursday. Currently, 59 in Roanoke, 60, Lynchburg, 55 in the New River Valley. Breaking news, weather, and traffic when it happens on Q99.
1: Q99 traffic, I don't see any accidents right now. Please let us know if you see something on your drive. The Brain Buster today, over half of Americans agree that this is too expensive. We got a winner, and the correct answer is coming up. Aw, Lola.
0: Aw, Lola.
1: On Q99.

0: Over half of Americans agree that this is too expensive. We had a lot of people say everything. We had a lot of people say gas.
1: Gas.
0: I think nearly 100% of us would agree that gas is too expensive right now. But what are we talking about? What's too expensive?
2: Eating healthy.
0: That's a winner!
1: Hey,
0: great Googling!
1: Wow. You got it. Congratulations.
2: Thank you.
1: What made you think of that?
2: My kids helped me. They're in the car with me.
1: Oh, okay. There you go. Hey, you got it. What's your name?
2: Renee.
1: Renee, where are you calling from, Renee?
2: Cloverdale.
1: In Cloverdale. Congratulations for you. We got the gift certificate for the Craftsman's Fall Classic coming to the Berglund Center this weekend. Congratulations.
2: Awesome. Thank you.
1: You're welcome.
0: Hey, Renee, when you go, please take along some non-perishable food items that will go to Feeding Southwest Virginia, okay?
2: 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We'll do it.
0: 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So the correct answer is eating healthy.
1: It's true. You just try to get the the organic this and this, and then you go, well, regular ones are $3 and these are $7. It's tough. It's tough.
0: We try.
1: Yep.
0: Q99.
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1: Jim Gaffigan got an unusual gift.
2: My wife bought me a scale, so the romance is still alive. I didn't ask for it. She gave it to me as a gift. I could never do something like that. Happy birthday, honey. I bought you a scale and some makeup.
1: Ouch.
2: Looking out for you, sweetie. 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I set up the app, stood on the scale. My weight showed up on the phone, 150 pounds. All right, it was over 200. All right, it was way over 200. And underneath my weight on the phone, there was this word in small red lettering. And I didn't have my glasses on, so I asked my daughter, I was like, what does that say? And she was like, obese. I just looked at my daughter, I'm like, I gotta update this app.
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0: 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Today's hits, yesterday's favorites. So we got a lot of money we're giving away.
1: That's right.
0: 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And we'll give the first keyword of the day at 9 o'clock.
1: Temperatures up around 80 degrees today. Mid-80s, the forecast high. As we get into Thursday, we'll see plenty of sunshine. 59 currently at Q99.
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0: Independence Tour is coming to Roanoke Monday, October 12th. 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
1: There's a 100th anniversary event going on this weekend. 100! Sweetbriar College. 100th annual horse show is going on Saturday, 8 to 5 at Roger Riding Center at the college. 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

0: Well, hello, it's Q99. We have a keyword worth $1,000 in our payday, workday payday contest on the way in a few minutes. Have you bought a Christmas gift yet this year?
1: No.
0: I have.
1: Have you really?
0: I've encountered a couple of things. Okay. I wasn't actively Christmas shopping.
1: But you saw some and said, oh, well, that's thoughtful.
0: 2% of people, as of tomorrow, will have finished their Christmas shopping.
1: Wow.
0: Tomorrow, October 1st. Q99.

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Q99. Rolling through the 8:30 workday kickoff. 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Q99.

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Today's hits, yesterday's favorites, and a shout out to our friends at Mill Mountain Theater. 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

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I have noticed that a few folks have entered the incorrect sun into our Workday Payday contest. 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
10: I'm Beth Macy. As a Roanoke Times reporter, I learned that corruption always leaves a trail. And now, it's leading right to Congressman Ben Klein. Klein takes huge corporate donations, then votes to cut taxes for big business and the 1%, causing thousands of regular folks to lose health insurance and forcing clinics up and down the valley to close. In my book, Dopesick, I took on corruption and the healthcare system. In Congress, I'll do it again. Capping drug prices and stopping insurance companies from denying care that your doctor says you need. I don't take corporate PAC money, and I'll fight to ban congressional stock trading and shut down the revolving door between Congress and lobbying, because my vote can't be bought by anyone.
11: When Beth Macy goes to Washington.
10: I'm Beth Macy, candidate for Congress, and I approve this message. 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
1: 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Our colors will fade.

0: The best variety for the workday? Yeah, right here on Q99. Today's hits, yesterday's favorites.
1: High temperatures today up around 80 degrees, mid-80s. The forecast high for Thursday. Pretty pleasant weather. A little warm-up, though. Currently 63 at Q99.
0: Danny Myers, afternoons 3 to 7 on Q99. Danny's Big Fat 5 contest a little bit after 5 o'clock. This week, if you just play, you don't even have to win. 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

0: telling the truth gotten you in a bit of trouble? Danny Myers, Q99 this afternoon. 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

Has telling the truth gotten you in a bit of trouble? Danny Myers, Q99 this afternoon. Listener friend's situation. She said something at her sister's house. Very true, but got her kicked out of the house. What was it? 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

Has telling the truth gotten you in a bit of trouble? Danny Myers, Q99 this afternoon. Listener friend situation. She said something at her sister's house. Very true, but got her kicked out of the house. What was it? Just after 4:30 today on Q99.

0: Q99, today's hits, yesterday's favorites for the rest of this afternoon. Sunny with a high of 86, partly cloudy tonight, 58. And things warm up considerably by tomorrow. Sunny with a high of 90. 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
2: 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As a Roanoke Times reporter, I learned that corruption always leaves a trail. And now it's leading right to Congressman Ben Klein. Klein takes huge corporate donations, then votes to cut taxes for big business and the 1%, causing thousands of regular folks to lose health insurance and forcing clinics up and down the valley to close. In my book, Dope Sick, I took on corruption and the healthcare system. In Congress, I'll do it again. Capping drug prices and stopping insurance companies from denying care that your doctor says you need. I don't take corporate PAC money, and I'll fight to ban congressional stock trading and shut down the revolving door between Congress and lobbying, because my vote can't be bought by anyone.
3: When Beth Macy goes to Washington,
2: I'm Beth Macy, candidate for Congress, and I approve this message. Paid for by Beth Macy for Congress.
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1: They say the holy water's watered down, and this town's lost its faith. 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

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Love that word. B-L-I-S-S. 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Makes you a finalist for a grand. Halsey

0: friend. How are you? Are you ready for Wednesday? 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That's how you get in, man. You got to get in to win. So put Bliss at our website right now. Do it. As we celebrate National Pet Tricks Day, do you have a pet that does tricks? Because I have one. His only trick is cuteness. Yeah, very stubborn. Doesn't come. Doesn't want. I mean, if you got food, he'll do everything. He does all the tricks at once. He'll sit, he'll lay down, he'll shake, he'll throw his paw in the, he will, if you have delicious food, he will throw all the tricks at you. But if you don't have any food, you get nothing. You got nothing with this guy, Dudley. It is also National Chewing Gum Day. Used to be a big gum chewer, but then I got that Invisalign almost 2 years ago, and I can't really chew gum. I got out of the habit of chewing gum, but I miss it. I was an addict at one time. Want to know what's on your mind? Text me 81944. We do have a viral gem before 4 o'clock today. A change to Hot Pockets. It's a sign of the time. They're cheaping out. What did they do to the snack we love so hard? 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

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And one has come to our precious Hot Pockets next on Q99.

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0: Danny Myers, Q99. Remember, college, high school, you come home, you want a snack, and what are you going to pick?
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0: Maybe not. But yeah, we love the Hot Pocket. Even if they did burn our face off, they were never cool on the inside. Every time you would burn your face off trying to get that first bite of a Hot Pocket because you were so hungry. I'm not going to pretend this is okay. Hot Pockets has quite... The only thing that made it a Hot Pocket was the crisping sleeve. I don't know what kind of metal chemicals, probably something making us sick, but it was the thing you put around the Hot Pocket to make it crispy in the microwave. They just got rid of it.
5: 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Like, they don't even come with the pocket anymore. 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Like, you just have to raw dog it in the microwave.
0: I think that the pocket is the meat, the cheese, and the... I'm not going to argue with you, dude. But yeah, that is really sad. That was the whole point of the Hot Pocket, was the crisping sleeve, and they just got rid of it. I think you're right. 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

on, Danny Myers, Q99. Today's hits, yesterday's favorite, Sophie in Radford, reacting to the fact that Hot Pockets has done away with the crisping sleeve. Danny, my Hot Pocket experience now 30% soggier. 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I'll be the first signature on that petition. 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What's it? 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

Q99, it's Danny Myers. You know you got to make your household work when you're in a relationship, when you got kids, when you got a significant other. Do you have a unique house rule, or do they have a unique one for you? Some reason they need to put this rule on you. It's our What's Fun at 4 chat coming up in just a few minutes. 1 hour from right now, 4-pack of tickets to Lehman Family Farms. Blue Ridge Pumpkin Fest is on. The cow train is back. Scarecrow Holla and more. You can win with the Big Fat Five and Q99.

0: Do you have a unique house rule?
1: What's fun? What's fun? Fun at four. What's fun? What's fun? Fun at four.
0: A request your significant other makes about you or you make about them.
1: What's fun at 4 p.m. now?
0: Q99, what's fun at 4 chat? You know, everybody's household, everybody's home, you got different rules for your relationship, for the way you live at home. Musician Benny Blanco, I mean, come on, dude. But this is one that he is trying to... He's with Selena Gomez, of course, and this is a rule he tried to get going in his house.
2: I really think farting in relationships should be completely normal.
3: 100% agree.
2: You agree?
3: Yes.
2: Yes.
3: Yes.
0: No, no, no. Not in my house. It's the opposite in my house. I was raised by my mother that if you got to, you either go out to the yard or you get to quote her, get to a bathroom. I smell. You got to get to the bathroom right now. We had to excuse ourselves. I don't agree with this.
2: Just let it happen. Is it normalized in your relationship?
4: I tried to normalize it and then I was shut down.
0: Yeah, but Benny Blanco and Selena Gomez, apparently it is normalized in their relationship, and it's a rule that they both believe. What is going on? Your unique house rule. Text 81944. I have a really good friend who will not let her fiance sit on their bed with pants that he's

0: worn outside. So he goes out, he goes to get a cup of coffee, comes back in the house. Those pants are somehow radioactive in that 40 minutes, and he can't sit on the bed with us. That's what I'm talking about, your unique house rule. I messaged Amy in Salem. This is what she sent me back.
1: Hi, Danny.
0: Hi.
1: I don't know what's wrong with the man I love, but I had to put on a house rule that he is never allowed to reheat fish in the microwave at home ever.
0: Yeah, good woman, Amy.
1: Ever under any circumstances. I don't care if it's the last food in the house. He has to eat it cold or not at all.
0: Okay. And that's a house rule that works for you. And since I'm a smell sensitive human being, house rule, that works for me as well. What is it? The rule you got on your significant other, they have on you. House rules. Text it to 81944. What's fun at 4chat at Q99.
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0: Yeah, it's a rule you have for your significant other, for your household. House rule. Text 81944. You got one. Renee in Christiansburg, boyfriend not allowed to watch our shows without me ever. Yeah, got a house rule on that. 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
1: I think this one is adorable, that my girlfriend has a rule that I have to text her a made-at-home safe text, even if we just left each other's house like 5 minutes before. This is non-negotiable with her, and I think it is adorable.
0: I like the made-at-home safe text. I do it to everybody in my life. I let them know even if they don't want to know. This is cute.

Have you ever been in trouble for telling the truth? We've got a listener friend who said something, and she may be saving somebody's life. I'm not saying that to be dramatic. She may. But she's in trouble with her sister over it. It's next. Q99, Danny Myers. A few clouds tonight, 56, 87 tomorrow, 81 now.

0: Have you ever gotten in trouble for telling the truth?
1: If you don't love the situation, I want to make you love the situation.
0: The truth hurts, and the truth can get you kicked out of somebody's house. Danny Myers, Q99. That's what's going on. Anonymous listener friend Not Ella writes me, Danny, I'm in a fight with my sister right now because she called me a bleep bleep after I said something after a 12-year-old son crashed his e-bike after almost getting hit by a car. Backstory is this. My nephew rides his e-bike all over the neighborhood without a helmet. Everybody sees him riding it really fast. I've told her 1,000 times he's going to hurt himself and someone else if she doesn't talk to him and get him to wear a helmet. It finally happened. Old woman didn't see him doing a wheelie. Didn't see her because he was doing a wheelie. Her bumper clipped his tire. And he went flying, hit his head. Thank God, only a concussion. When I went to see him at my sister's house, I said, you're really lucky it wasn't worse. And she asked me to leave. How am I the jerk in this situation? Text 81944. You're not the jerk in this situation, but the reaction your sister had, predictable. Now, I don't know that you give up on trying to get her to do the right thing for her son. I mean, because he really could be seriously hurt. So I don't know. I mean, I would think that instead of trying to like make a comment to her and think it's going to change her behavior, calling the police. Seriously, calling the police on your own. Because there's got to be a thing about helmets and 12-year-olds on those e-bikes. Call the police. Get the police involved. That's what I would do. 81944. I messaged Erin, and this is what she said about your situation. Erin and Forrest.
2: Hi, Danny.
0: Hi, Erin.
2: My opinion is that her timing was really the problem here. I'm sure her sister was already beating herself up over the fact that her son got hurt and she really didn't do much about it before that. So she just didn't need an I told you so from you.
0: But I also support you for being bold and trying to get the right thing here for your nephew. I really do think that's a good thing. So if you've got an opinion about the situation, Not Ella, anonymous listener friend, has a nephew riding an e-bike, crazy, no helmet, and she made a little comment about it at her sister's house, and now she's banned from the sister's house. The situation, Q99.
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0: You said something that your sister took so poorly, she kicked you out of her house. Q99, the situation.
1: If you don't love the situation, I'm gonna make you love the situation.
0: What's going on? Not Ella has a nephew, 12 years old, and he's got an e-bike that he rides all around crazy, fell off it, hit his head without a helmet, and got hurt. So she said to her nephew, "You're lucky it wasn't worse." Her sister kicked her out of her house. Was she wrong to do this?
2: Genuinely, if she was, you know, just trying to help her, you know, for future reference. But maybe I think it's all in how someone says something too. Like, if she was in person when she said it.
0: Oh, I think there was a tone. I think there was an attitude when she said it.
2: I mean, she knows her sister's going to find out.
0: Yeah, for sure.
2: Everybody got to learn their own lesson. You can't tell nobody anything. And if that's one thing I've learned, it's that.
0: Yeah, well, the only person that can tell something to the sister is the police. So that's, I think, the next move.

Myers here with you on National Love People Day. Do you love people? Are you a lover of people or tolerator of people, at least, I hope? Big Fat Five, get you on the daily quiz next. And Tom Petty now at Q99.

Friend, thank you for listening this afternoon. It's Q99 and the Big Fat Five. Virginia's biggest, fattest, juiciest quiz game. It's the five levels of knowledge that increase in difficulty. If you get through all five, you're on the wall of the elites. With Sherry in Christiansburg, Diane of Ivanhoe, double elite Diane, and Andrew Farum. Is today your day? Is this week your week? Text me your name, your town, and the letters BFF to 81944. Name, town, BFF to 81944. And special prize just for playing this week. A four-pack of tickets to Lehman Family Farms Blue Ridge Pumpkin Fest is on. You want to win? You just have to try. You don't have to get through all five to win that prize. Q99 next.

0: Q99, Danny Myers here with the Big Fat Five, Virginia's biggest, fattest, juiciest quiz game. Playing today, it's Kayla of Roanoke. Hello, Kayla.
1: Hey.
0: Oh, my God. The best time talking to you off the air. Like, I just think we've been talking 5 minutes and we're having all these soul chats off the air. Everybody should find a Kayla.
1: People love my energy, but
0: they love your energy, love but what could there? How could there possibly be a but to that? How is that not just a period or an exclamation point?
1: Because
0: they love my energy. What?
1: It's like friends aren't friends anymore. Family isn't family anymore. Nobody actually genuinely cares about each other and loves each other. Like
0: Kayla,
1: just wasn't made like that.
0: I am here to tell you that I am the person who cares about you. So you got one person. You got me. If you guys start with one, you start with me, okay?
1: Oh, yes.
0: Well, I'm here, and I do have your five levels of knowledge, the five questions that are going to increase in difficulty. If you get through all five, you're on the wall of the elite. Are you ready?
1: Yes.
0: Yes, let's begin. Level one. First one, Kayla, what TV show features Big Bird, Oscar the Grouch, and Cookie Monster?
1: Sesame Street.
0: Sesame Street is right. Level two. Can you sing the song? Do you know the song? Sunny days, living it, No? No?
1: Yes.
0: Level two question. In soccer, which body part can't touch the ball?
1: Your arm, your hands.
0: Your hands is right. Level three. Killing it today, and I bet you get this one too. Level three question, Kayla of Roanoke. Who played Iron Man in the Marvel movies? What actor? 3 seconds. Two. One. Need your guess. Anything? Any guess?
1: I'm sorry.
0: It's okay. It's all right. The pressure is always on in the Big Fat Five. The answer when you hear it, you're like, oh my God, yeah, I know that. Robert Downey Jr. is the actor's name. Robert Downey Jr.
1: I knew that sounds familiar.
0: I know. So you didn't get that one. Let's see. So you're officially out on level three, but I'm going to give you the other two questions, see if you get those. Level four, Hudson Williams stars in what sexy hockey streaming show?
1: Oh,

0: That one's on HBO. It's called Heated Rivalry. And level 5, this is the toughest one of the day. Acrophobia is a fear of what? A-C-R.
1: Spiders.
0: It's not. It's actually heights. Heights. Acrophobia. Oh, it's very close.
1: Acrophobia.
0: Like acrobats, I guess. Agoraphobia is spiders. Another very, very close. But that's all right, Kayla. Strong performance today, and you got to come back soon, okay?
1: Yes.
0: You promise you're going to text back in and get back on?
1: Yes, yes.
0: All right, friend, hang on, because I do have a prize just for playing today. And if you listening want to get on the Big Fat 5, text your name, your town, and the letters BFF to 81944. Name town, BFF to 81944. It's the Big Fat 5 on Q99.

Do you get goosebumps during a particular song? Danny Myers, Q99. Tell me it's when Celine Dion hits that note and All By Myself. Tell me it's that. Well, why do we get that? It's actually because dopamine, the feel-good chemical in our brain, is released during certain musical moments. There's one in this song that I get a little goosebump or goose pimple. I love when people call it that. A lot of miles now. Black Velvet, Q99.

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Clear skies tonight, 56. Sunshine tomorrow, 87. It is 81 now. 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

Q99, do you have a unique house rule? Some of these are so great. Ellie in Buena Vista sent me this text. Danny, my husband is not allowed to load the dishwasher unsupervised after the incident. He knows what he did. I want to know more. Q99.

0: Do you have a house rule? A rule for your relationship, for your significant other? That some might think is unique. Danny Myers, Q99, like my friend Megan, who will not let her husband sit on their bed with pants he's worn out of the house. And I've tried to dial down this. I'm like, how long have those pants been out of the house and they are filled? It's the most ridiculous thing, but that is her house rule. Do you have a house rule, Kara?
1: For relationships, you know, you got your good days. Everyone's going to have their good days. Everyone's going to have their bad days. Times when they get off work and people don't really want to deal with anything when they get home from work sometimes.
0: Mm-hmm.
1: You know, communicate that, hey, like, I'm not feeling so okay. I'm not feeling good right now. Maybe, like, let me lay down. Let me decompress for a few minutes.
0: Yep. Because in a relationship with me, I would see you and want to talk to you and want to figure it out and solve and be there. And you just want to not talk.
1: Especially if you're an introvert, because everybody else's energy, it just attaches to you. You feel that.
0: Right.
1: You feel
0: right.
1: That.
0: If I need just a little quiet time, don't take it personal and leave me be.
1: Hello. Yes.
0: Right. And I need that laid out clearly. Otherwise, what's wrong? What's wrong? And, well, let's talk about it. High vibes always. Drive you nuts. Your house rule, what is working for you? Text 81944. It's Q99.

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why, when I just looked around my house and said, I can't fit any more in, I gotta get rid of stuff, are you coming through with the 100-mile yard sale? Yes, it starts tomorrow on Route 29, Amherst to Danville. I don't have room for your stuff. I need good stuff. I don't have room. But I'm still going to check it out. Are you? Standing Myers and Club Nouveau, Lean on Me, Q99.

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Q99. Today's hits, yesterday's favorites, Danny Myers. You know there's so much going on. Lehman Family Farms tickets when you play the Big Fat Five this week. That's coming up before 7 o'clock. 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

You say something verifiably true, and maybe something someone needs to say, and you still get kicked out of their house. It's The Situation. Danny Myers next on Q99. Now, Hoobastank.

0: The truth hurts so bad, she got kicked out of her sister's house.
1: If you don't love the situation, I want to make you love the situation.
0: Tanny Myers, Q99. It's not Ella going through it with her sister, her situation. Sister's got a 12-year-old son who has an e-bike that he rides around all crazy without a helmet. Finally crashed it, hit his head. Lucky that it's not more than a concussion. And so when she went over to see her nephew, see how he was doing, she told him, "You're lucky it's not worse." And her sister promptly asked her to leave the house. Yeah, because it really is. The truth hurts in this situation. And there's a layer of it that you're trying to parent somebody else's kid. There's that too. But I don't know that you did anything wrong in terms of your effort, but your execution is really where I would move into a different phase at this point. I'd be calling the cops on this kid. I really would. If I saw him riding crazy, I would call the police. I would try to get the police involved at this point. What do you say, Tanya?
2: Genuinely, if she was, you know, just trying to help her, you know, for future reference, but maybe I think it's all in how someone says something too. Like, if she was in person when she said it.
0: Oh, I think there was a tone. I think there was an attitude when she said it.
2: I mean, she knows her sister's going to find out.
0: Yeah, for sure.
2: Everybody got to learn their own lesson. You can't tell nobody anything. And if that's one thing I've learned, it's that.
0: Yeah, I agree with that. But the lesson can be taught by the authorities is the next move on this one. Situation, if you've got something different you're going through, let me know. I'm on all the socials at Hello Danny Show.
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Q99's Annie Myers. Thank you so much for listening. Big Fat Five is coming up around 6:50. Then it's Delilah. Then it's our guys live in the morning, Dick and Dave. Tickets to see The Wiz at the Berglund Center tomorrow morning on Q99.

Love, love, love that song by Train. Drops to Jupiter on Q99. It's Danny. Clear skies tonight, 56. We will have sun and hot. This is not first day of October weather. 90 tomorrow. 78 now.

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0: today. It's Kayla
1: every day.
0: Hello, Kayla.
1: Just for playing Blue Ridge Pumpkin Fest.
0: Oh, my God.
1: The best.
0: So text your name, your town, and the letters BFF to 81944.
1: We've been talking 5 minutes,
0: town,
1: and having all these
0: BFFs off the air.
1: 81944.
0: Everybody should find a Kayla.
1: We'll see how you do next at Q99. They love your energy, but what could there? How could there possibly be a but to that? How is that not just a period or an exclamation point? They love my energy. What?
2: It's like friends aren't friends anymore. Family isn't family anymore. Nobody actually genuinely cares about each other and loves each other. Like,
1: Kayla,
2: just wasn't made like that.
1: I am here to tell you that I am the person who cares about you. So you got one person. You got me. If you guys start with one, you start with me, okay?
2: Oh, yes.
1: Well, I'm here, and I do have your 5 levels of knowledge, the 5 questions that are going to increase in difficulty. If you get through all 5, you're on the wall of the elite. Are you ready?
2: Yes.
1: Yes, let's begin.
3: Level 1.
1: First one, Kayla, what TV show features Big Bird, Oscar the Grouch, and Cookie Monster?
2: Sesame Street.
1: Sesame Street.

0: Street is Right.
1: Level 2.
0: Can you sing the song? Do you know the song? Sunny days, living it, baby. No? No?
2: Yes.
0: Level two question. In soccer, which body part can't touch the ball?
2: Your arm, your hands.
0: Your hands is right.
1: Level three.
0: Killing it today, and I bet you get this one too. Level three question, Kayla of Roanoke. Who played Iron Man in the Marvel movies? What actor? 3 seconds. Two. One. Need your guess. Anything? Any guess?
2: I can't think about it. I'm sorry.
0: It's okay. It's all right. The pressure is always on in the Big Fat Five. The answer when you hear it, you're like, oh my God, yeah, I know that. Robert Downey Jr. is the actor's name. Robert Downey Jr.
2: I know that sounds familiar.
0: I know. So you didn't get that one. Let's see. So you're officially out on level three, but I'm going to give you the other two questions, see if you get those. Level four, Hudson Williams stars in what sexy hockey streaming show? That one's on HBO. It's called Heated Rivalry. And level five, this is the toughest one of the day. Acrophobia is a fear of what? A-C-R.
2: Spiders.
0: It's not. It's actually heights. Heights. Acrophobia. It's very close.
2: Acrophobia.
0: Like acrobats, I guess. Agoraphobia is spiders. Okay. I know. Very, very close. But that's all right, Kayla. Strong performance today, and you got to come back soon, okay?
2: Yes.
0: You promise you're going to text back in and get back on?
2: Yes, yes.
0: All right, friend, hang on, because I do have a prize just for playing today. And if you listening want to get on the Big Fat Five, text your name, your town, and the letters BFF to 81944. Name town, BFF to 81944. It's the Big Fat Five on Q99.
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2: 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As a Roanoke Times reporter, I learned that corruption always leaves a trail. And now it's leading right to Congressman Ben Klein. 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

0: Q99 is WSLQ, Roanoke, Lynchburg, and the New River Valley. 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

0: Hi, Harriet.
1: Hi.
0: What can
1: How are you?
0: I'm good. What can I do for you tonight?
1: Yes, I would like to request a song to my boyfriend.
0: What's his name?
1: Perry.
0: Tell me about Perry.
1: Oh, he's just a good guy. He listens to me when I need him to. Right now, he's in school a lot and very busy, so we don't get to see each other. He the one has me listening to you.
0: So what's Perry studying in school?
1: Architect.
0: Ooh, good for him.
1: Yeah.
0: So now, is this somebody that you would like to, I don't know, perhaps design a home?
1: Oh, maybe.
0: He's going to be an architect. He could drop some plans that would maybe include, I don't know, your closet
1: maybe.
0: And his?
1: Oh, I don't know how far it's going to go, but maybe, maybe.
0: Well, has he got the qualities you would desire in somebody who would, say, drop a home for the two of you?
1: Oh, yes.
0: Oh,
1: very
0: yeah.
1: Very much so.
0: Oh,
1: very
0: yeah.
1: Much. He's a good person. He's sweet. I said even if we never make it, he's somebody that I'll always remember. He's a good guy. He has me listening to you every night when I go to bed. He goes to bed with you. So,
0: and see, I'm probably the only woman that you won't be upset about that he goes to bed with.
1: Yeah, maybe, maybe.
0: All right. You have a good night, honey.
1: You too, Delilah.

0: Eyes of Faith makes stunningly good-looking eyeglasses. I should know, they're the only glasses I wear. 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Tonight's Delilah's Dilemma is from Carissa, who says, I'm going through a messy divorce right now, and I share a 3.5-year-old son with my soon-to-be ex-husband. I recently got a Facebook request from an old boyfriend who I hadn't been in contact with for over a decade. He is also going through a divorce. Anyway, he came to visit and stayed 5 days. While he was here, he bonded with my son and told me he wants us to try again. He said he was stupid for breaking up with me all those years ago and regrets it. I'm head over heels in love with him. I want to spend the rest of my life with him. Are second chances real, or am I just rushing into something to dull the pain of my divorce? Please help me, from Carissa. Carissa, I will have my words of advice, my Delilah's Dilemma's solution coming up next. You're listening to Delilah on Q99.
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Tonight's Delilah's Dilemma is from a woman who is going through a messy divorce. She has a 3.5-year-old son, and she's falling in love with an old flame. She said, as I'm head over heels in love and want to spend the rest of my life with him, are second chances real, or am I rushing into something to dull the pain of my divorce? The answer is yes. The answer is yes. Yes, second chances are real. And yes, you are rushing into this relationship to dull the pain of a messy, your words, not mine, divorce. That said, this could be real love. And this could be an opportunity to have your dreams come true. But in order to figure that out, Carissa, you need to give yourself and your son time to heal. Look at it this way. Instead of calling it a messy divorce, let's call it a messy accident. Let's just pretend that instead of emotional upheaval and having your life ripped apart, it was a physical accident. And physically, you were blindsided in a car and it left you paralyzed, unable to walk. Would you be able to go out and run a marathon the next week or the next month or the next year? Probably not. If you want this new relationship to last, you need to be healthy, healed, and whole. And so does he. Or you're just two broken people bringing a whole suitcase full of broken promises and broken dreams into a relationship. And that's not going to be good for you. It's not going to be good for him. But mostly,

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So give it time. Give it time. Time is on your side. You don't have to rush into this thing and build a pretend family because you don't want to experience the pain of loss. You need to grieve your marriage for you and for your son. Close this chapter before you open the next one.

0: Evening. Welcome, my friend. Welcome in. Come in. Come in. Come in. Come in. Make yourself at home. Kick off your shoes. Sit back. Enjoy. Welcome to your autumn night. I hope you had a wonderful day today, a productive day today, a busy but not stressful day today. Who am I kidding, right? Of course, you're a little stressed. All right, take a deep breath. Take another. Time to let the cares and the worries and the frustrations of the day just sort of melt away. We are going to talk about matters of the heart, about the beauty that exists in this crazy world, and about the special people that impact our lives every day with their presence. So come in and make yourself at home. 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
0: You know, romantic love is great, but we also celebrate all the other facets of love each night right here on Q99, today's hits and yesterday's favorites.

0: Hi, Sherry. Welcome. What can I do for you?
1: Us kids would like to make a dedication to our parents. They've been married 32 years, and they're having some marital problems.
0: Really? After 32 years, they haven't figured it out?
1: We're talking divorce here, and us kids want to give them a dedication. Some good song. You can pick it out.
0: Okay, how many kids?
1: Four.
0: Four kids. You're all grown, gone, on your own.
1: Mm-hmm. Sherry, Becky, Donna, and Billy.
0: Now that the kids are grown and on their own, Mom and Dad are starting to fuss and fight?
1: They're having a little marital problem, I guess.
0: If they're talking divorce, that's more than a little marital problem.
1: We're a little worried. We wanted you to play a song for them.
0: Okay, but playing a song is sweet, but that's not going to solve any problems. So what do you think is the biggest issue that's going on in their life?
1: I think they love one another. They just needed to calm down and kind of talk it out.
0: But that doesn't answer my question. What's the biggest issue? Are they fussing over money? Are they fussing over communication? Is Dad having a midlife crisis?
1: I think it's communication.
0: Okay, so a song that'll encourage them to talk and connect.
1: Exactly.
0: All right. Let me see what I can do for you. I hope things work out.
1: Thank you.

0: 99.1 WSLQ, Roanoke. Lynchburg,
1: now that school is back in full swing and the kids are hitting the books and studying their spelling words and doing their homework, and you're racking your brain going, I don't remember learning this. We're here to help you through the homework blues each and every night. 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